know how to do. And now we're in the clouds, looking around. What do you see? Infinity flashing all around.

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Stars are just reminders of us living underground.

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Lights a fire

0: an insult that we often put onto a lot of folk is like, oh, you're doing too much. And so like a couple years ago, I was like, you know what? My resolution, my eternal resolution will be to do too much.
1: Yes. I love it.
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0: dance without wearing no life vest. I started to dance.
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had something to do with Max. With Max and Bird. Billy Exxon and Lester Young. Back in the day. Them cats coming out of Pittsburgh. By way of Kansas City. Way back when.

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Yeah. There I was in the basement of his office building down there around Brooklyn Bridge. Rehearsal studios. And like, there was Bird. Bird with his arm around, went to my son's shoulder. Bent me all out of shape. I couldn't figure out what the hell was Bird doing.

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And there was this one guy that looked just like Lester Young. Then his image kept changing. Then he started looking like Billy Eckstein. Then back to Lester, then Billy, then Lester, then Billy.

And I said to him, I said, say, man, who's got the key? He looked at me and said, the key? What key? He said, Gus got the key.

That's when I did my research. Searched around the jazz scene, did a history of the music, inside out, outside in. Talked to one old timer way back when, who said, yeah, don't you know Gus Johnson? He's a drummer. Back out of Kansas City.

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1: I just wanna say hello. I was just taking a walk. In this deepness we belong to. In Spain we call it soledad.